0: reports of drivers hitting deer. Although no injuries had been reported, all vehicles were damaged and needed to be towed. You can learn more about some of the calls police responded to by reading the article on our Strathmore Now app. A Strathmore music teacher is building a career rooted in her lifelong passion for music. Allie Brigley brought her experience as an opera performer and education from Alberta and Boston to the community, where she now teaches vocal and piano lessons. Brigley spoke about the connection she builds with her students and helping them grow with their confidence.
1: Being able to put on performances and see students rise to the occasion makes it all worth it.
0: She says moving to Strathmore has allowed her to continue performing while inspiring the next generation of musicians. And there are a ton of events going on this week across the area. You can take a look at the events by visiting our events calendar. For more information on all of these stories, be sure to visit strathmorenow.com. In other news, Mark Carney has appointed a former Conservative MP to sit in the upper chamber. Richard Martel is the fifth Conservative to leave the caucus since the last election. Calgary police are investigating an assault in Sinalta from earlier today. Police say the person had been attacked with a weapon. And noise complaints are up in Calgary. The city says they've received 70 noise complaints since the start of the month.
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0: In Major League Baseball, the Toronto Blue Jays are back at 7:45 this evening for a game against the San Francisco Giants. In CFL news, the Calgary Stampeders return on Saturday for a game against the Montreal Alouettes. And in local sports, the Strathmore Junior Venom are back in town on Friday as they host the Stingers.
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0: Tonight brings in a low of 12 degrees with clear skies. We'll see some wind enter the area tomorrow with a high of 32, and Thursday calls for a ton of sun with a high of 28. 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
2: Tonight calls for clear skies and a low of 12 degrees. We've got a high of 32 tomorrow with a mix of sun and cloud, and the sun comes back on Thursday for a high of 28. You can see what the weather has in store by heading to strathmorenow.com.
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7: Tonight brings in a low of 12 degrees along with clear skies. Some clouds roll in tomorrow with a high of 32, and Thursday leads to a high of 28 as the sun returns to the area. Download our Strathmore Now app to see the next week of weather.
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1: I'm Brandon Zebiak with your local news update. Chestermere RCMP have released a photo of a man they want to identify following two separate complaints of an indecent act. The first incident was reported June 3rd, while the second occurred June 19th at Anniversary Park. The suspect is described as a slim man between 20 and 40 years old with a medium complexion. Police say his clothing changed between the two incidents, but investigators believe it's the same person. Anyone with information is encouraged to contact Chestermere RCMP. The Strathmore Splash Park was temporarily closed after vandalism caused damage to the facility. Councillor Melissa Langmaid said the incident affected the park's electrical system, with crews assessing the damage. Earlier today, it was announced that the Splash Park was back up and running. A public rally was held over the weekend in Strathmore. Several people gathered at Kinsman Park to voice concerns about the provincial government's transition from AISH to ADAP. Organizer Allison spoke about the concerns surrounding the proposed changes and the lack of transparency.
2: Today, we are here for the disability community, which I'm sure you all know is in dire straits right now. Nobody knows what's happening. Nobody can get an answer.
1: The rally also featured several speakers who shared personal experiences with disabilities and their concerns about the shift. A Strathmore music teacher is helping students find their voice while continuing her own musical journey. Allie Brigley studied opera in Alberta and Boston before opening her own music studio here in Strathmore. She says the community's small town feel reminded her of where she grew up and helped her feel at home.
3: It feels really small towny. I know the people in my neighborhood. I know people who are across the street who are on the other side of town, and I'm always running into people I know, which is really awesome.
1: Brigley says watching her students build confidence through music has become one of the most rewarding parts of her career. And there are a ton of events going on in Strathmore this week. Head to our events calendar to see everything happening in the area. For more information on these stories and more, head over to strathmorenow.com. And in other news, the federal government has appointed a former Conservative MP to the Senate. Richard Martel has recently stepped down from the Conservative caucus. Calgary police are investigating an assault that left a person with serious injuries. The assault took place in Sinalta earlier today. And the City of Calgary has received around 70 noise complaints since the beginning of the month. The city says the majority of the complaints concern the Cowboy Music Festival.
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1: Tonight calls for clear skies with a low of 12 degrees. We've got some wind coming to the area tomorrow with a high of 32, and Thursday's got a high of 28 along with a ton of sun. Download our Strathmore Now app to catch a look at our full 5-day forecast.
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2: Tonight calls for clear skies and a low of 12 degrees. We've got a high of 32 tomorrow with a mix of sun and cloud, and the sun comes back on Thursday for a high of 28. You can see what the weather has in store by heading to strathmorenow.com.
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4: Tonight brings in a low of 12 degrees along with clear skies. Some clouds roll in tomorrow with a high of 32, and Thursday leads to a high of 28 as the sun returns to the area. Download our Strathmore Now app to see the next week of weather.
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1: I'm Brandon Zebiak with your local news update. Chestermere RCMP are asking for the public's help identifying a man linked to two indecent act complaints at city parks last month. Police say the incidents happened June 3rd near Steve King Memorial Dog Park and June 19th at Anniversary Park. Officers believe the same suspect was involved in both incidents. RCMP say no one was injured or assaulted during either occurrence. Anyone who recognizes the suspect is asked to contact Chestermere RCMP. The Strathmore Splash Park had closed temporarily following an act of vandalism. Town Councillor Melissa Langmaid said the damage had affected the park's electrical system and the closure would remain in place while crews assessed the damage. Earlier today, it was announced that the Splash Park was back up and running. Bassano RCMP say they've responded to 94 events throughout the month of June. Many of the various calls involved theft and break and enters. Police added that they responded to 9 separate reports of drivers hitting deer. Although no injuries had been reported, all vehicles were damaged and needed to be towed. You can learn more about some of the calls police responded to by reading the article on our Strathmore Now app. A Strathmore music teacher is building a career rooted in her lifelong passion for music. Allie Brigley brought her experience as an opera performer and education from Alberta and Boston to the community, where she now teaches vocal and piano lessons. Brigley spoke about the connection she builds with her students and helping them grow with their confidence.
2: Being able to put on performances and see students rise to the occasion makes it all worth it.
1: She says moving to Strathmore has allowed her to continue performing while inspiring the next generation of musicians. And there are a ton of events going on this week across the area. You can take a look at the events by visiting our events calendar. For more information on all of these stories, be sure to visit strathmorenow.com. In other news, Mark Carney has appointed a former Conservative MP to sit in the upper chamber. Richard Martel is the 5th Conservative to leave the caucus since the last election. Calgary police are investigating an assault in St. Alta from earlier today. Police say the person had been attacked with a weapon. And noise complaints are up in Calgary. The city says they've received 70 noise complaints since the start of the month.
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1: Tonight brings in a low of 12 degrees with clear skies. We'll see some wind enter the area tomorrow with a high of 32. And Thursday calls for a ton of sun with a high of 28. You can see what the weather has in store by downloading our Strathmore Now app.
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4: Tonight calls for clear skies and a low of 12 degrees. We've got a high of 32 tomorrow with a mix of sun and cloud, and the sun comes back on Thursday for a high of 28. You can see what the weather has in store by heading to strathmorenow.com.
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11: Tonight brings in a low of 12 degrees along with clear skies. Some clouds roll in tomorrow with a high of 32, and Thursday leads to a high of 28 as the sun returns to the area. Download our Strathmore Now app to see the next week of weather.
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1: I'm Brandon Zebiak with your local news update. Chestermere RCMP have released a photo of a man they want to identify following two separate complaints of an indecent act. The first incident was reported June 3rd, while the second occurred June 19th at Anniversary Park. The suspect is described as a slim man between 20 and 40 years old with a medium complexion. Police say his clothing changed between the two incidents, but investigators believe it's the same person. Anyone with information is encouraged to contact Chestermere RCMP. The Strathmore Splash Park was temporarily closed after vandalism caused damage to the facility. Councillor Melissa Langmaid said the incident affected the park's electrical system, with crews assessing the damage. Earlier today, it was announced that the Splash Park was back up and running. A public rally was held over the weekend in Strathmore. Several people gathered at Kinsman Park to voice concerns about the provincial government's transition from AISH to ADAP. Organizer Allison spoke about the concerns surrounding the proposed changes and the lack of transparency.
2: Today, we are here for the disability community, which I'm sure you all know is in dire straits right now. Nobody knows what's happening. Nobody can get an answer.
1: The rally also featured several speakers who shared personal experiences with disabilities and their concerns about the shift. A Strathmore music teacher is helping students find their voice while continuing her own musical journey. Allie Brigley studied opera in Alberta and Boston before opening her own music studio here in Strathmore. She says the community's small town feel reminded her of where she grew up and helped her feel at home.
3: It feels really small towny. I know the people in my neighborhood. I know people who are across the street who are on the other side of town, and I'm always running into people I know, which is really awesome.
1: Brigley says watching her students build confidence through music has become one of the most rewarding parts of her career. And there are a ton of events going on in Strathmore this week. Head to our events calendar to see everything happening in the area. For more information on these stories and more, head over to strathmorenow.com. And in other news, the federal government has appointed a former Conservative MP to the Senate. Richard Martel has recently stepped down from the Conservative caucus. Calgary police are investigating an assault that left a person with serious injuries. The assault took place in Sinalta earlier today. And the City of Calgary has received around 70 noise complaints since the beginning of the month. The city says the majority of the complaints concern the Cowboy Music Festival.
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1: Tonight calls for clear skies with a low of 12 degrees. We've got some wind coming to the area tomorrow with a high of 32, and Thursday's got a high of 28 along with a ton of sun. Download our Strathmore Now app to catch a look at our full 5-day forecast.
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8: Tonight calls for clear skies and a low of 12 degrees. We've got a high of 32 tomorrow with a mix of sun and cloud, and the sun comes back on Thursday for a high of 28. You can see what the weather has in store by heading to strathmorenow.com.
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4: Tonight brings in a low of 12 degrees along with clear skies. Some clouds roll in tomorrow with a high of 32, and Thursday leads to a high of 28 as the sun returns to the area. Download our Strathmore Now app to see the next week of weather.
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2: Tonight calls for clear skies and a low of 12 degrees. We've got a high of 32 tomorrow with a mix of sun and cloud, and the sun comes back on Thursday for a high of 28. You can see what the weather has in store by heading to strathmorenow.com.
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3: Tonight brings in a low of 12 degrees along with clear skies. Some clouds roll in tomorrow with a high of 32, and Thursday leads to a high of 28 as the sun returns to the area. Download our Strathmore Now app to see the next week of weather.
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7: Tonight calls for clear skies and a low of 12 degrees. We've got a high of 32 tomorrow with a mix of sun and cloud, and the sun comes back on Thursday for a high of 28. You can see what the weather has in store by heading to strathmorenow.com.
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4: Tonight brings in a low of 12 degrees along with clear skies. Some clouds roll in tomorrow with a high of 32, and Thursday leads to a high of 28 as the sun returns to the area. Download our Strathmore Now app to see the next week of weather.
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2: Today we've got a high of 32 degrees with a mix of sun and cloud. Tomorrow's bright and sunny with a high of 28. And we've got more sun on Friday, closing out the week with a high of 30. You can see the next week of weather by visiting strathmorenow.com.
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6: Today brings in a mix of sun and cloud along with a high of 32 degrees. Tomorrow's got a ton of sun with a high of 28, and Friday warms up to a high of 30 as the sun sticks around. You can see our full 5-day forecast by downloading our Strathmore Now app.
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3: Today we've got a high of 32 degrees with a mix of sun and cloud. Tomorrow's bright and sunny with a high of 28. And we've got more sun on Friday, closing out the week with a high of 30. You can see the next week of weather by visiting strathmorenow.com.
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3: Today brings in a mix of sun and cloud along with a high of 32 degrees. Tomorrow's got a ton of sun with a high of 28, and Friday warms up to a high of 30 as the sun sticks around. You can see our full 5-day forecast by downloading our Strathmore Now app.
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2: Today we've got a high of 32 degrees with a mix of sun and cloud. Tomorrow's bright and sunny with a high of 28. And we've got more sun on Friday, closing out the week with a high of 30. You can see the next week of weather by visiting strathmorenow.com.
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6: Today brings in a mix of sun and cloud along with a high of 32 degrees. Tomorrow's got a ton of sun with a high of 28, and Friday warms up to a high of 30 as the sun sticks around. You can see our full 5-day forecast by downloading our Strathmore Now app.
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6: Today we've got a high of 32 degrees with a mix of sun and cloud. Tomorrow's bright and sunny with a high of 28. And we've got more sun on Friday, closing out the week with a high of 30. You can see the next week of weather by visiting strathmorenow.com.
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3: Today brings in a mix of sun and cloud, along with a high of 32 degrees. Tomorrow's got a ton of sun with a high of 28, and Friday warms up to a high of 30 as the sun sticks around. You can see our full five-day forecast by downloading our Strathmore Now app.
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is young. 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
2: Today we've got a high of 32 degrees with a mix of sun and cloud. Tomorrow's bright and sunny with a high of 28. And we've got more sun on Friday, closing out the week with a high of 30. You can see the next week of weather by visiting strathmorenow.com.
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1: Today brings in a mix of sun and cloud, along with a high of 32 degrees. Tomorrow's got a ton of sun with a high of 28, and Friday warms up to a high of 30 as the sun sticks around. You can see our full five-day forecast by downloading our Strathmore Now app.
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3: Today we've got a high of 32 degrees with a mix of sun and cloud. Tomorrow's bright and sunny with a high of 28. And we've got more sun on Friday, closing out the week with a high of 30. You can see the next week of weather by visiting strathmorenow.com.
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2: Today brings in a mix of sun and cloud along with a high of 32 degrees. Tomorrow's got a ton of sun with a high of 28, and Friday warms up to a high of 30 as the sun sticks around. You can see our full 5-day forecast by downloading our Strathmore Now app.
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1: Good morning, I'm Jaden Cobsar with your local news update. Dense fog is reducing visibility across the Strathmore and Whelan County area this morning. Environment and Climate Change Canada says the fog is expected to clear later this morning. Motorists are urged to slow down, turn on their headlights, and leave extra space between vehicles. Drivers should also be prepared for sudden changes in visibility until conditions improve. Public opposition to the proposed Goldfinch Industrial Structure Plan amendments was heard during a Whelan County public hearing. More than 20 residents registered to speak, with many raising concerns about the proposed data center and its potential impacts on the surrounding area. Infinity Equine co-owner Heidi Pratt says she has concerns about the project's potential impacts on the environment, livestock, and surrounding area.
2: I do not think that the applicant has demonstrated enough technical expertise on a number of factors, so groundwater impact, environmental impact, noise impact, impact to livestock, for this application to proceed.
1: The hearing also included a presentation from Diode on its proposed data center concept plan. Chestermere RCMP have released a photo of a man they want to identify following two separate complaints of an indecent act. The first incident was reported June 3rd, while the second occurred June 19th at Anniversary Park. The suspect is described as a slim man between 20 and 40 years old with a medium complexion. Police say his clothing changed between the two incidents, but investigators believe it is the same person. Anyone with information is encouraged to contact Chestermere RCMP. Next Kids Daycare is hoping its first ever Stampede Breakfast becomes a new Strathmore tradition. The daycare hosted the event Tuesday morning, welcoming families, neighbors, and local businesses. Organizers say the breakfast was a great way to bring the community together while showcasing the facility. The event also gave prospective families a chance to learn more about the daycare. Following the strong turnout, organizers hope to make the Stampede Breakfast an annual community celebration. And there's some outdoor square dancing going on at Kinsman Park this evening. If this is your first time attending, you can dance for free. Download our Strathmore Now app to catch more information on all of these stories. In other news, the Alberta government is warning residents about a text message scam claiming their health card is invalid. The fraudulent message, which appears to come from Service Canada, asks recipients to switch to an electronic health system, and officials say it should be deleted. Mount Royal University is notifying people after a cyber attack last month. The university says certain student information was accessed by an unauthorized actor, with those affected to be contacted directly. And Rogers has eliminated about 230 jobs across its radio and media division. The cuts included the closure of Calgary Sportsnet 960 and 660 News Radio earlier this week.
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1: In the MLB, the Toronto Blue Jays won 9-3 over the San Francisco Giants. The two teams play again this afternoon at 1:45. In the CFL, the Calgary Stampeders return this Saturday to face the Montreal Alouettes. 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
1: Today is sunny with a high of 31 degrees. Tomorrow will reach a high of 29 with mainly sunny skies. And Friday will have clear conditions with a high of 30. Stay updated on the weather by checking out strathmorenow.com.
0: Whether you're headed to the patch, the farm, or school drop-off, she's riding shotgun. 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

0: Good morning. I'm Hunter Pratt on 104.5 More Country. Happy Wednesday. I hope you are continuing to enjoy this warm weather. Today it's going to hit plus 28. And coming up at 8:40, we're going to get you ready to win a movie night out with Landmark Cinemas when you guess the famous movie clip. 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
10: Today calls for some sun with clouds later this afternoon and a high of 31. Tomorrow will be mainly sunny with a high of 29 degrees. And the sun will be out on Friday along with a high of 30. For more updates on local weather, visit strathmorenow.com.
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3: Traffic conditions in Strathmore are being affected by dense fog this morning with reduced visibility reported on some roadways. No collisions have been reported at this time, and more weather and road condition updates are available at strathmorenow.com.
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1: Good morning, I'm Jaden Kobsar with your local news update. Drivers can expect reduced visibility due to dense fog across the Strathmore and Whelan County area. Environment and Climate Change Canada says conditions should improve later this morning as the fog dissipates. Until then, motorists are encouraged to drive with caution and give themselves extra time to reach their destination. Visibility can change quickly, so drivers should be prepared for varying road conditions. Public opposition to a proposed data center was the focus of a Whelan County public hearing held yesterday. More than 20 residents registered to speak, with many raising concerns about the Goldfinch Industrial Structure Plan amendments. Resident Heather Gagne said she's concerned about what the proposal could mean for her property and her retirement.
2: I've sunk my last 15 years of retirement into this. I'm testing out my retirement next year, and I'm hoping that's not a wasted amount of money that I've put into sinking into my 30 acres and my horses.
1: County Council also heard a presentation on DEOD's proposed data center development. A Strathmore music teacher is building a career rooted in her lifelong passion for music. Allie Burgley brought her experience as an opera performer and education from Alberta and Boston to the community, where she now teaches vocal and piano lessons. Burgley spoke about the connections she builds with her students and helping them grow their confidence.
3: Being able to put on performances and see students rise to the occasion makes it all worth it.
1: She says moving to Strathmore has allowed her to continue performing while inspiring the next generation of musicians. A first-time Stampede breakfast at Next Kids Daycare drew a strong crowd in Strathmore Tuesday. Current daycare families and local residents gathered for a morning of pancakes and community spirit. Organizers say the event helped build connections while introducing more people to the daycare. They also received encouragement from attendees to continue the event in the years ahead. Next Kids Daycare says it's already looking forward to welcoming the community back for next year's breakfast. And there's square dancing going on at the Kinsman Park Pavilion this evening. The event starts at 7 and it's free for those who haven't been there before. You can find more information on all of these stories and more by heading to strathmorenow.com. And in other news, Albertans are being urged to watch out for a new text message scam involving health cards. The province says the message falsely claims a person's health card is invalid and should be deleted immediately. Mount Royal University is dealing with the aftermath of a cyber attack that occurred last month. The school says some student data was compromised and those impacted will be notified. And Rogers has announced about 230 job cuts across its media operations. The layoffs included the shutdown of Calgary Sportsnet 960 and 660 News radio stations.
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1: In the MLB, the Toronto Blue Jays are back in the win column after a 9-3 victory over the San Francisco Giants. The Jays face the Giants again this afternoon with first pitch set for 1:45. In the CFL, the Calgary Stampeders are back this Saturday for a matchup against the Montreal Alouettes. And in local sports, the Strathmore Junior Venom take on the Stingers Friday night at 8 o'clock at the Strathmore Family Center.
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1: Today has a mix of sun and cloud with a high of 31. By tomorrow, temperatures will rise to a high of 29 with mainly sunny conditions. And Friday will be sunny with a high of 30 degrees. To see a full forecast, head to strathmorenow.com.
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0: 1045 More Country. I'm Hunter Pratt. Today is the Lead by Example powwow. We have Melody on the phone with us. Can you give us all the details, Melody?
1: The Lead by Example powwow this year will be held in the city of Chestermere at John Peak Park. And grand entry starts at 1 o'clock. We have dancing all throughout the day. And we should be rounding up about 8 in the evening, maybe 8:30. So if this is your first powwow, come out and be open to learning about First Nations culture and language, songs and dance, and joy meeting all the different peoples and the tribes from all over Canada and the United States. Bring a comfy lawn chair. And if you want to take pictures of the dancers, just ask them first. It's just common knowledge, you know, if anyone was going to take a picture of you, you would like them to ask you, right?
0: For sure.
1: So, yeah, just come out and come learn and be open to experiencing a wonderful time and enjoying your day with First Nations. And there'll be lots of craft vendors. There's going to be food vendors. So it's a free event, so no need to worry about any charges or fees to come to the event, and everyone is welcome.
0: Sounds good. Thanks, Melody, for all the information on this. It's the Lead by Example powwow going on today in Chestermere.
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3: Traffic conditions in Strathmore are being affected by dense fog this morning, with reduced visibility reported on some roadways. No collisions have been reported at this time, and more weather and road condition updates are available at strathmorenow.com.
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3: Today warms up to a high of 31 degrees with both sun and cloud. Tomorrow we'll have some sunshine and a high of 29. And we'll get a high of 30 on Friday with clear skies. For more on weather conditions, head to strathmorenow.com.
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0: More country. I'm Hunter Pratt. We're talking with Melody about the Lead by Example powwow that is going on in Chestermere today. Melody, what are you most excited for?
1: What I'm really most looking forward to is everyone coming together in a positive light and learning about First Nations and the beautiful side of First Nations. Our family was hit with a tragic loss of our son in 2019 because of due to an act of racism. Rather than turning to hatred and violence, we want people to come together and to learn about First Nations and seeing the beautiful side of our people, to understand our people a bit better, not just the negatives that you hear in the news and what's not taught in our history about First Nations. First Nations are beautiful people, and we've built reconciliation with the town of Strathmore and Siksikaw. And now other communities are reaching out, wanting our event. So now we're in Chestermere this year, which is a huge honor to be expanding our reconciliation work and bringing community together. And that's our biggest goal, is reconciliation, working together with everyone, bringing people together in a beautiful light.
0: Awesome. Thanks so much, Melody, for sharing that. The Lead by Example powwow is going on today at Chestermere. You can catch all the details on Strathmore Now.
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3: Farmers in many areas of the prairies have already been seeing some severe weather, with heavy rain, high winds, and hail lodging crops or cutting them down completely. Crop extension specialist Shannon Chant says farmers will want to take a few days before assessing hail damage to give the crop a chance to recover.
4: Canola has a very good ability to kind of compensate, so that is a possibility and something to keep an eye on. That may mean that there's kind of variable rates going into harvest or pre-harvest, so it might be something to keep an eye on, especially if there's different stages within that field.
3: Peas and lentils may also recover if growing points remain below the soil surface. If crops are too badly damaged, you might be able to use them as green feed, but be aware of nitrates and what products were used on the crop to make sure it's safe. For Golden West, I'm Glendale Allen Vossler.
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1: Good morning, I'm Jaden Cobsar with your local news update. Dense fog is reducing visibility across the Strathmore and Whelan County area this morning. Environment and Climate Change Canada says the fog is expected to clear later this morning. Motorists are urged to slow down, turn on their headlights, and leave extra space between vehicles. Drivers should also be prepared for sudden changes in visibility until conditions improve. Public opposition to the proposed Goldfinch Industrial Structure Plan amendments was heard during a Whelan County public hearing. More than 20 residents registered to speak, with many raising concerns about the proposed data center and its potential impacts on the surrounding area. Infinity Equine co-owner Heidi Pratt says she has concerns about the project's potential impacts on the environment, livestock, and surrounding area.
2: I do not think that the applicant has demonstrated enough technical expertise on a number of factors, so groundwater impact, environmental impact, noise impact, impact to livestock, for this application to proceed.
1: The hearing also included a presentation from Diode on its proposed data center concept plan. Chestermere RCMP have released a photo of a man they want to identify following two separate complaints of an indecent act. The first incident was reported June 3rd, while the second occurred June 19th at Anniversary Park. The suspect is described as a slim man between 20 and 40 years old with a medium complexion. Police say his clothing changed between the two incidents, but investigators believe it is the same person. Anyone with information is encouraged to contact Chestermere RCMP. Next Kids Daycare is hoping its first ever Stampede Breakfast becomes a new Strathmore tradition. The daycare hosted the event Tuesday morning, welcoming families, neighbors, and local businesses. Organizers say the breakfast was a great way to bring the community together while showcasing the facility. The event also gave prospective families a chance to learn more about the daycare. Following the strong turnout, organizers hope to make the Stampede Breakfast an annual community celebration. And there's some outdoor square dancing going on at Kinsman Park this evening. If this is your first time attending, you can dance for free. Download our Strathmore Now app to catch more information on all of these stories. In other news, the Alberta government is warning residents about a text message scam claiming their health card is invalid. The fraudulent message, which appears to come from Service Canada, asks recipients to switch to an electronic health system, and officials say it should be deleted. Mount Royal University is notifying people after a cyber attack last month. The university says certain student information was accessed by an unauthorized actor, with those affected to be contacted directly. And Rogers has eliminated about 230 jobs across its radio and media division. The cuts included the closure of Calgary Sportsnet 960 and 660 News Radio earlier this week.
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1: 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The two teams play again this afternoon at 1:45. In the CFL, the Calgary Stampeders return this Saturday to face the Montreal Alouettes. And in local sports, the Strathmore Junior Venom are hosting the Stingers at the Strathmore Family Center Friday night at 8.
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1: Today is sunny with a high of 31 degrees. Tomorrow will reach a high of 29 with mainly sunny skies. And Friday will have clear conditions with a high of 30. Stay updated on the weather by checking out strathmorenow.com.
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0: 104.5 More Country. I'm Hunter Pratt. We are in the midst of the Calgary Stampede. We're on the phone with Micah Sage. She is one of the performers that'll be on the Coke stage tomorrow at 1:45. Micah, this is your second year performing. How does it feel to be back?
1: It feels so exciting. My last time was in Stampede in 2024, and I feel like we've grown and changed so much, and my music has evolved, and so it's really exciting to get to show the new set to the world.
0: What's going to be different this time around?
1: I would say we're a lot more pop this time around. My first couple records were pretty singer-songwriter, and I've kind of turned into a pop star girl.
0: Ooh.
1: And so it's going to be really exciting.
0: Awesome. Looking forward to watching your performance. It's going on at the Coke Stage Thursday at 1:45 p.m.
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10: Today calls for some sun with clouds later this afternoon and a high of 31. Tomorrow will be mainly sunny with a high of 29 degrees. And the sun will be out on Friday along with a high of 30. For more updates on local weather, visit strathmorenow.com.
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0: Neil Towns on 104.5 More Country. I'm Hunter Pratt. The Calgary Stampede is in full swing. We have Micah Sage on the phone with us. She'll be performing on the Coke stage tomorrow at 1:45. Micah, what are you most excited for?
1: I'm excited for, honestly, my band is my favorite part of playing live because they play so incredibly together. And this is sort of our last of our summer shows that we're playing. I know summer is just getting started, but we just finished tour in the United Kingdom in May, and we've had 12 full band shows all together, and so this is the cherry on top. I'm just excited to be with my band one more time before summer vacation, before we get ready to make the next record.
0: That is so exciting, Micah. We can't wait to see your performance. It's going down at the Coke Stage, 1:45 tomorrow.
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3: Traffic conditions in Strathmore are being affected by dense fog this morning with reduced visibility reported on some roadways. No collisions have been reported at this time, and more weather and road condition updates are available at strathmorenow.com.
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1: Good morning, I'm Jaden Cobsar with your local news update. Drivers can expect reduced visibility due to dense fog across the Strathmore and Whelan County area. Environment and Climate Change Canada says conditions should improve later this morning as the fog dissipates. Until then, motorists are encouraged to drive with caution and give themselves extra time to reach their destination. Visibility can change quickly, so drivers should be prepared for varying road conditions. Public opposition to a proposed data center was the focus of a Whelan County public hearing held yesterday. More than 20 residents registered to speak, with many raising concerns about the Goldfinch Industrial Structure Plan amendments. Resident Heather Gagne said she's concerned about what the proposal could mean for her property and her retirement.
2: I've sunk my last 15 years of retirement into this. I'm testing out my retirement next year, and I'm hoping that's not a wasted amount of money that I've put into sinking into my 30 acres and my horses.
1: County Council also heard a presentation on DEOD's proposed data center development. A Strathmore music teacher is building a career rooted in her lifelong passion for music. Allie Brigley brought her experience as an opera performer and education from Alberta and Boston to the community, where she now teaches vocal and piano lessons. Brigley spoke about the connections she builds with her students and helping them grow their confidence.
3: Being able to put on performances and see students rise to the occasion makes it all worth it.
1: She says moving to Strathmore has allowed her to continue performing while inspiring the next generation of musicians. A first-time Stampede breakfast at Next Kids Daycare drew a strong crowd in Strathmore Tuesday. Current daycare families and local residents gathered for a morning of pancakes and community spirit. Organizers say the event helped build connections while introducing more people to the daycare. They also received encouragement from attendees to continue the event in the years ahead. Next Kids Daycare says it's already looking forward to welcoming the community back for next year's breakfast. And there's square dancing going on at the Kinsman Park Pavilion this evening. The event starts at 7 and it's free for those who haven't been there before. You can find more information on all of these stories and more by heading to strathmorenow.com. And in other news, Albertans are being urged to watch out for a new text message scam involving health cards. The province says the message falsely claims a person's health card is invalid and should be deleted immediately. Mount Royal University is dealing with the aftermath of a cyber attack that occurred last month. The school says some student data was compromised and those impacted will be notified. And Rogers has announced about 230 job cuts across its media operations. The layoffs included the shutdown of Calgary Sportsnet 960 and 660 News radio stations.
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1: In the MLB, the Toronto Blue Jays are back in the win column after a 9-3 victory over the San Francisco Giants. The Jays face the Giants again this afternoon with first pitch set for 1:45. In the CFL, the Calgary Stampeders are back this Saturday for a matchup against the Montreal Alouettes. And in local sports, the Strathmore Junior Venom take on the Stingers Friday night at 8 o'clock at the Strathmore Family Center.
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1: Today has a mix of sun and cloud with a high of 31. By tomorrow, temperatures will rise to a high of 29 with mainly sunny conditions. And Friday will be sunny with a high of 30 degrees. To see a full forecast, head to strathmorenow.com.
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Rocky Mountain Low. I'm Hunter Pratt. Coming up, let's talk about everything there is to do today at the Calgary Stampede. Here's Thomas Rhett on More Country.

0: It may seem like a regular Wednesday in town, but we are in the midst of the Calgary Stampede, and there's always a lot to do to help you embrace summer. 104.5 More Country, I'm Hunter Pratt, and today at Nashville North, they've got Bailey Zimmerman and Jade Eagleson tonight. A pretty stacked lineup for a Wednesday. Then over at the Big Four Roadhouse, they've got Johnny Reed. So it would be a pretty good day to check out the grounds, if you ask me. For all the details on what's going on Stampede today, head to Strathmore Now.
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2: Traffic conditions in Strathmore are being affected by dense fog this morning, with reduced visibility reported on some roadways. No collisions have been reported at this time, and more weather and road condition updates are available at strathmorenow.com.
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1: Strathmore Now weather.
2: Today warms up to a high of 31 degrees with both sun and cloud. Tomorrow we'll have some sunshine and a high of 29. And we'll get a high of 30 on Friday with clear skies. For more on weather conditions, head to strathmorenow.com.
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0: We're almost halfway through the Calgary Stampede, and I want to know, what is your favorite part of it? I'm Hunter Pratt on More Country. 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So let me know, what is your favorite part? 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

Lean in a six pack. $20 and a shoulder tap. Got you too far gone to get back. Man, we were cool with that. Cutting class, trying to duck our teachers. Bombing smokes out behind the bleachers. Friday, driving double feature. 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My

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1: Good morning, I'm Jaden Cobsar with your local news update. Dense fog is reducing visibility across the Strathmore and Whelan County area this morning. Environment and Climate Change Canada says the fog is expected to clear later this morning. Motorists are urged to slow down, turn on their headlights, and leave extra space between vehicles. Drivers should also be prepared for sudden changes in visibility until conditions improve. Public opposition to the proposed Goldfinch Industrial Structure Plan amendments was heard during a Whelan County public hearing. More than 20 residents registered to speak, with many raising concerns about the proposed data center and its potential impacts on the surrounding area. Infinity Equine co-owner Heidi Pratt says she has concerns about the project's potential impacts on the environment, livestock, and surrounding area.
2: I do not think that the applicant has demonstrated enough technical expertise on a number of factors, so groundwater impact, environmental impact, noise impact, impact to livestock, for this application to proceed.
1: The hearing also included a presentation from Diode on its proposed data center concept plan. Chestermere RCMP have released a photo of a man they want to identify following two separate complaints of an indecent act. The first incident was reported June 3rd, while the second occurred June 19th at Anniversary Park. The suspect is described as a slim man between 20 and 40 years old with a medium complexion. Police say his clothing changed between the two incidents, but investigators believe it is the same person. Anyone with information is encouraged to contact Chestermere RCMP. Next Kids Daycare is hoping its first ever Stampede Breakfast becomes a new Strathmore tradition. The daycare hosted the event Tuesday morning, welcoming families, neighbors, and local businesses. Organizers say the breakfast was a great way to bring the community together while showcasing the facility. The event also gave prospective families a chance to learn more about the daycare. Following the strong turnout, organizers hope to make the Stampede Breakfast an annual community celebration. And there's some outdoor square dancing going on at Kinsman Park this evening. If this is your first time attending, you can dance for free. Download our Strathmore Now app to catch more information on all of these stories. In other news, the Alberta government is warning residents about a text message scam claiming their health card is invalid. The fraudulent message, which appears to come from Service Canada, asks recipients to switch to an electronic health system, and officials say it should be deleted. Mount Royal University is notifying people after a cyber attack last month. The university says certain student information was accessed by an unauthorized actor, with those affected to be contacted directly. And Rogers has eliminated about 230 jobs across its radio and media division. The cuts included the closure of Calgary Sportsnet 960 and 660 News Radio earlier this week.
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1: In the MLB, the Toronto Blue Jays won 9-3 over the San Francisco Giants. The two teams play again this afternoon at 1:45. In the CFL, the Calgary Stampeders return this Saturday to face the Montreal Alouettes. 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
1: Today is sunny with a high of 31 degrees. Tomorrow will reach a high of 29 with mainly sunny skies. And Friday will have clearer conditions with a high of 30. Stay updated on the weather by checking out strathmorenow.com.
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0: 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I'm Hunter Pratt. Lakewood had their big 50K rollout on Sunday, where you could roll the dice, and if the numbers match, you get 50K towards making your dream home. Nobody got it this year, which is unfortunate, but there is hope. 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
10: Today calls for some sun with clouds later this afternoon and a high of 31. Tomorrow will be mainly sunny with a high of 29 degrees. And the sun will be out on Friday along with a high of 30. For more updates on local weather, visit strathmorenow.com.
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0: Cody Johnson with the fall. I'm Hunter Pratt. Here is some Dean Brody. Can't help myself on More Country.
1: If there's work, you know I'm gonna work. 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If

0: Help myself.
1: Okay, how about that fog this morning? I'm Hunter Pratt on More Country. It was very unexpected, to say the least. My drive-in this morning, I don't think I could even see 6 feet in front of myself. And it's very odd, especially since the weather has been so nice all week. If you are driving today, right now, this morning, be careful. And if you see anything on the road, as always, give me a call, 403-902-1111.
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3: Traffic conditions in Strathmore are being affected by dense fog this morning, with reduced visibility reported on some roadways. No collisions have been reported at this time, and more weather and road condition updates are available at strathmorenow.com.
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1: Good morning, I'm Jaden Cobsar with your local news update. Drivers can expect reduced visibility due to dense fog across the Strathmore and Whelan County area. Environment and Climate Change Canada says conditions should improve later this morning as the fog dissipates. Until then, motorists are encouraged to drive with caution and give themselves extra time to reach their destination. Visibility can change quickly, so drivers should be prepared for varying road conditions. Public opposition to a proposed data center was the focus of a Whelan County public hearing held yesterday. More than 20 residents registered to speak, with many raising concerns about the Goldfinch Industrial Structure Plan amendments. Resident Heather Gagne said she's concerned about what the proposal could mean for her property and her retirement.
2: I've sunk my last 15 years of retirement into this. I'm testing out my retirement next year, and I'm hoping that's not a wasted amount of money that I've put into sinking into my 30 acres and my horses.
1: County Council also heard a presentation on DIOD's proposed data center development. A Strathmore music teacher is building a career rooted in her lifelong passion for music. Allie Brigley brought her experience as an opera performer and education from Alberta and Boston to the community, where she now teaches vocal and piano lessons. Brigley spoke about the connections she builds with her students and helping them grow their confidence.
3: Being able to put on performances and see students rise to the occasion makes it all worth it.
1: She says moving to Strathmore has allowed her to continue performing while inspiring the next generation of musicians. A first-time Stampede breakfast at Next Kids Daycare drew a strong crowd in Strathmore Tuesday. Current daycare families and local residents gathered for a morning of pancakes and community spirit. Organizers say the event helped build connections while introducing more people to the daycare. They also received encouragement from attendees to continue the event in the years ahead. Next Kids Daycare says it's already looking forward to welcoming the community back for next year's breakfast. And there's square dancing going on at the Kinsman Park Pavilion this evening. The event starts at 7 and it's free for those who haven't been there before. You can find more information on all of these stories and more by heading to strathmorenow.com. And in other news, Albertans are being urged to watch out for a new text message scam involving health cards. The province says the message falsely claims a person's health card is invalid and should be deleted immediately. Mount Royal University is dealing with the aftermath of a cyber attack that occurred last month. The school says some student data was compromised and those impacted will be notified. And Rogers has announced about 230 job cuts across its media operations. The layoffs included the shutdown of Calgary Sportsnet 960 and 660 news radio stations.
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1: In the MLB, the Toronto Blue Jays are back in the win column after a 9-3 victory over the San Francisco Giants. The Jays face the Giants again this afternoon with first pitch set for 1:45. In the CFL, the Calgary Stampeders are back this Saturday for a matchup against the Montreal Alouettes. And in local sports, the Strathmore Junior Venom take on the Stingers Friday night at 8 o'clock at the Strathmore Family Center.
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1: Today has a mix of sun and cloud with a high of 31. By tomorrow, temperatures will rise to a high of 29 with mainly sunny conditions. And Friday will be sunny with a high of 30 degrees. To see a full forecast, head to strathmorenow.com.
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Megan Maroney. I'm Hunter Pratt. Coming up, get ready to win yourself a movie night out with Landmark Cinemas. I'm talking movie passes plus pop and popcorn. We got you covered right after Jason Aldean on More Country.

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1: Who's ready to win a movie night out with Landmark Cinemas? 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I'm Hunter Pratt on More Country. 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
10: Traffic conditions in Strathmore are being affected by dense fog this morning, with reduced visibility reported on some roadways. No collisions have been reported at this time, and more weather and road condition updates are available at strathmorenow.com.
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10: Today warms up to a high of 31 degrees with both sun and cloud. Tomorrow we'll have some sunshine and a high of 29. And we'll get a high of 30 on Friday with clear skies. For more on weather conditions, head to strathmorenow.com.
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0: Good morning. More Country. We are playing to win a movie night out with Landmark Cinemas. What movie was that?
1: Yeah.
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1: Good morning, I'm Jaden Cobsar with your local news update. Dense fog is reducing visibility across the Strathmore and Whelan County area this morning. Environment and Climate Change Canada says the fog is expected to clear later this morning. Motorists are urged to slow down, turn on their headlights, and leave extra space between vehicles. Drivers should also be prepared for sudden changes in visibility until conditions improve. Public opposition to the proposed Goldfinch Industrial Structure Plan amendments was heard during a Whelan County public hearing. More than 20 residents registered to speak, with many raising concerns about the proposed data center and its potential impacts on the surrounding area. Infinity Equine co-owner Heidi Pratt says she has concerns about the project's potential impacts on the environment, livestock, and surrounding area.
2: I do not think that the applicant has demonstrated enough technical expertise on a number of factors, so groundwater impact, environmental impact, noise impact, impact to livestock, for this application to proceed.
1: The hearing also included a presentation from Diode on its proposed data center concept plan. Chestermere RCMP have released a photo of a man they want to identify following two separate complaints of an indecent act. The first incident was reported June 3rd, while the second occurred June 19th at Anniversary Park. The suspect is described as a slim man between 20 and 40 years old with a medium complexion. Police say his clothing changed between the two incidents, but investigators believe it is the same person. Anyone with information is encouraged to contact Chestermere RCMP. Next Kids Daycare is hoping its first ever Stampede Breakfast becomes a new Strathmore tradition. The daycare hosted the event Tuesday morning, welcoming families, neighbors, and local businesses. Organizers say the breakfast was a great way to bring the community together while showcasing the facility. The event also gave prospective families a chance to learn more about the daycare. Following the strong turnout, organizers hope to make the Stampede Breakfast an annual community celebration. And there's some outdoor square dancing going on at Kinsman Park this evening. If this is your first time attending, you can dance for free. Download our Strathmore Now app to catch more information on all of these stories. In other news, the Alberta government is warning residents about a text message scam claiming their health card is invalid. The fraudulent message, which appears to come from Service Canada, asks recipients to switch to an electronic health system, and officials say it should be deleted. Mount Royal University is notifying people after a cyber attack last month. The university says certain student information was accessed by an unauthorized actor, with those affected to be contacted directly. And Rogers has eliminated about 230 jobs across its radio and media division. The cuts included the closure of Calgary Sportsnet 960 and 660 News Radio earlier this week.
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1: In the MLB, the Toronto Blue Jays won 9-3 over the San Francisco Giants. The two teams play again this afternoon at 1:45. 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
1: Today is sunny with a high of 31 degrees. Tomorrow will reach a high of 29 with mainly sunny skies. And Friday will have clearer conditions with a high of 30. Stay updated on the weather by checking out strathmorenow.com.
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Stephen Lee Olson. I'm Hunter Pratt. Coming up, we're talking with Melody all about the Lead by Example powwow. 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

0: More country, I'm Hunter Pratt. Today is the Lead by Example Powwow. It's happening in Chestermere. Melody, give us all the details.
1: The Lead by Example Powwow this year will be held in the city of Chestermere at John Peak Park. And grand entry starts at 1 o'clock. We have dancing all throughout the day. And we should be rounding up about 8 in the evening, maybe 8:30. So if this is your first powwow, come out and be open to learning about First Nations culture and language, songs and dance, and enjoy meeting all the different peoples and the tribes from all over Canada and the United States. Bring a comfy lawn chair. And if you want to take pictures of the dancers, just ask them first. It's just common knowledge, you know, if anyone was going to take a picture of you, you would like them to ask you, right?
0: For sure.
1: So, yeah, just come out and come learn and be open to experiencing a wonderful time and enjoying your day.
0: Thanks, Melody, for sharing that with us. The Lead by Example Powwow is going on today at Chestermere. Grand entry starts at 1.
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14: Today calls for some sun with clouds later this afternoon and a high of 31. Tomorrow will be mainly sunny with a high of 29 degrees. And the sun will be out on Friday along with a high of 30. For more updates on local weather, visit strathmorenow.com.
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0: I'm Hunter Pratt on More Country, and when you enter, you get a chance at some other awesome prizes from Kuma Outdoor Gear and Woody's RV World. 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
9: Today warms up to a high of 31 degrees with both sun and cloud. Tomorrow we'll have some sunshine and a high of 29. And we'll get a high of 30 on Friday with clear skies. For more on weather conditions, head to strathmorenow.com.
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0: I've heard so many great things about the town of Bazzano. I'm Hunter Pratt on More Country. We actually had the mayor of Bazzano, Mike. He was in here the other day, and he was telling us about all the great things that they have to offer. I gotta say, the swimming pool, the outdoor swimming pool, and the golf course, selling factors. It sounds like it's the place to be. 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
1: Good morning, I'm Jaden Kobsar with your local news update. Public opposition to a proposed data center was the focus of a Wheatland County public hearing held yesterday. More than 20 residents registered to speak, with many raising concerns about the Goldfinch Industrial Structure Plan amendments. Resident Heather Gagne said she's concerned about what the proposal could mean for her property and her retirement.
2: I've sunk my last 15 years of retirement into this. I'm testing out my retirement next year, and I'm hoping that's not a wasted amount of money that I've put into sinking into my 30 acres and my horses.
1: County Council also heard a presentation on DEOD's proposed data center development. Drivers in Strathmore are being urged to plan ahead as road construction continues through the summer. The town says Strathford Boulevard will close between Brent and Strathcona Boulevards from July 13th to 31st. The closure will allow crews to complete underground utility work. Other projects remain active at Slater Road, Huckstead Way, Parkland Drive, Ranch Gate, and Wheatland Trail. The town says around 15 road construction projects have been planned, completed, or are underway since the start of 2026. A Strathmore music teacher is building a career rooted in her lifelong passion for music. Allie Brigley brought her experience as an opera performer and education from Alberta and Boston to the community, where she now teaches vocal and piano lessons. Brigley spoke about the connections she builds with her students and helping them grow their confidence.
3: Being able to put on performances and see students rise to the occasion makes it all worth it.
1: She says moving to Strathmore has allowed her to continue performing while inspiring the next generation of musicians. A first-time Stampede breakfast at Next Kids Daycare drew a strong crowd in Strathmore Tuesday. Current daycare families and local residents gathered for a morning of pancakes and community spirit. Organizers say the event helped build connections while introducing more people to the daycare. They also received encouragement from attendees to continue the event in the years ahead. Next Kids Daycare says it's already looking forward to welcoming the community back for next year's breakfast. And there's square dancing going on at the Kinsman Park Pavilion this evening. The event starts at 7 and it's free for those who haven't been there before. You can find more information on all of these stories and more by heading to strathmorenow.com. And in other news, Albertans are being urged to watch out for a new text message scam involving health cards. The province says the message falsely claims a person's health card is invalid and should be deleted immediately. Mount Royal University is dealing with the aftermath of a cyber attack that occurred last month. The school says some student data was compromised and those impacted will be notified. And Rogers has announced about 230 job cuts across its media operations. The layoffs included the shutdown of Calgary Sportsnet 960 and 660 News radio stations.
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1: In the MLB, the Toronto Blue Jays are back in the win column after a 9-3 victory over the San Francisco Giants. The Jays face the Giants again this afternoon with first pitch set for 1:45. In the CFL, the Calgary Stampeders are back this Saturday for a matchup against the Montreal Alouettes. And in local sports, the Strathmore Junior Venom take on the Stingers Friday night at 8 o'clock at the Strathmore Family Center.
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1: Today has a mix of sun and cloud with a high of 31. By tomorrow, temperatures will rise to a high of 29 with mainly sunny conditions. And Friday will be sunny with a high of 30 degrees. To see a full forecast, head to strathmorenow.com.
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It may seem like a regular Wednesday in town, but we are in the midst of the Calgary Stampede, and there's always a lot to do to help you embrace summer. You're listening to More Country. I'm Hunter Pratt. Today at the Nashville North Tent, they've got Bailey Zimmerman and Jade Eagleson as well. Our own Drew Gregory is performing tonight, so a pretty stacked lineup for a Wednesday. And all over at the Big Four Roadhouse, they got Johnny Reed, so I think it'd be a pretty good day to check out the grounds. For all the details on what's going on at Stampede today, head to Strathmore now.

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11: Today calls for some sun with clouds later this afternoon and a high of 31. Tomorrow will be mainly sunny with a high of 29 degrees. And the sun will be out on Friday along with a high of 30. For more updates on local weather, visit strathmorenow.com.
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bartender looked at me like, pony up, man, we're closing down. I paid the tab and I turned around. Got on that phone on the way home, ended up down the rabbit hole again. It's funny how you haven't changed a bit, but you're twice as pretty.

94.5 More Country. It is plus 20. I'm Hunter Pratt. Who is ready for Ziegel Automotive and Transmission? They have their car show this weekend. It's going to be a lot of fun. They got a raffle, face painting, all the works, and of course, some afternoon cornhole. 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Catch all the event details on Strathmore now.

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7: Today warms up to a high of 31 degrees with both sun and cloud. Tomorrow we'll have some sunshine and a high of 29. And we'll get a high of 30 on Friday with clear skies. For more on weather conditions, head to strathmorenow.com.
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0: There's a lot going on this weekend at the Strathmore Egg Grounds. You're listening to More Country. I'm Hunter Pratt. And your Saturday, it's going to be full of stuff to do. There is the car show with the barbecue courtesy of Pure Country Meats, plus a big cornhole tournament from the Mad Hatters Club. 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
1: Good morning, I'm Jaden Cobsar with your local news update. Public opposition to the proposed Goldfinch Industrial Structure Plan amendments was heard during a Wheeland County public hearing. More than 20 residents registered to speak, with many raising concerns about the proposed data center and its potential impacts on the surrounding area. Infinity Equine co-owner Heidi Pratt says she has concerns about the project's potential impacts on the environment, livestock, and surrounding area.
2: I do not think that the applicant has demonstrated enough technical expertise on a number of factors, so groundwater impact, environmental impact, noise impact, impact to livestock, for this application to proceed.
1: The hearing also included a presentation from Diode on its proposed data center concept plan. Road construction season is ramping up across Strathmore, with multiple projects impacting traffic this summer. Strathford Boulevard between Brent Boulevard and Strathcona Boulevard will be closed July 13th through 31st for underground utility work. Motorists are also dealing with ongoing work at Slater Road and Huxton Way, plus Parkland Drive and Ranch Gate. Construction along Wheatland Trail is expected to continue into August. In total, the town has planned, completed, or started about 15 road construction projects so far this year. Chesmere RCMP have released a photo of a man they want to identify following two separate complaints of an indecent act. The first incident was reported June 3rd, while the second occurred June 19th at Anniversary Park. The suspect is described as a slim man between 20 and 40 years old with a medium complexion. Police say his clothing changed between the two incidents, but investigators believe it is the same person. Anyone with information is encouraged to contact Chesmere RCMP. Next Kids Daycare is hoping its first ever Stampede Breakfast becomes a new Strathmore tradition. The daycare hosted the event Tuesday morning, welcoming families, neighbors, and local businesses. Organizers say the breakfast was a great way to bring the community together while showcasing the facility. The event also gave prospective families a chance to learn more about the daycare. Following the strong turnout, organizers hope to make the Stampede Breakfast an annual community celebration. And there's some outdoor square dancing going on at Kinsman Park this evening. If this is your first time attending, you can dance for free. Download our Strathmore Now app to catch more information on all of these stories. In other news, the Alberta government is warning residents about a text message scam claiming their health card is invalid. The fraudulent message, which appears to come from Service Canada, asks recipients to switch to an electronic health system, and officials say it should be deleted. Mount Royal University is notifying people after a cyber attack last month. The university says certain student information was accessed by an unauthorized actor, with those affected to be contacted directly. And Rogers has eliminated about 230 jobs across its radio and media division. The cuts included the closure of Calgary Sportsnet 960 and 660 News Radio earlier this week.
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1: In the MLB, the Toronto Blue Jays won 9-3 over the San Francisco Giants. The two teams play again this afternoon at 1:45. In the CFL, the Calgary Stampeders return this Saturday to face the Montreal Alouettes. 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
1: Today is sunny with a high of 31 degrees. Tomorrow will reach a high of 29 with mainly sunny skies. And Friday will have clearer conditions with a high of 30. Stay updated on the weather by checking out strathmorenow.com.
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1: 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I'm Hunter Pratt. Happy Wednesday. 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We're hanging out with Allie Brigley. 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
9: Today calls for some sun with clouds later this afternoon and a high of 31. Tomorrow will be mainly sunny with a high of 29 degrees. And the sun will be out on Friday along with a high of 30. For more updates on local weather, visit strathmorenow.com.
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11: Today warms up to a high of 31 degrees with both sun and cloud. Tomorrow we'll have some sunshine and a high of 29. And we'll get a high of 30 on Friday with clear skies. For more on weather conditions, head to strathmorenow.com.
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0: 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We're halfway through the week. 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It is plus 22, another beautiful day. So with that being said, I am off to enjoy the sun. Have a great rest of your day. You'll hear from me tomorrow.
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2: With the next designated application window for Strychnine just days away, producers in eligible areas are being reminded there are strict guidelines surrounding its use. Anyone using the product must register for and complete the mandatory training program through SARM. Barb Ziesman, the Director of Crop Health with Saskatchewan Agriculture, says before picking up the product, they must complete the mandatory treatment plan and declaration form.
3: So this form includes a list of all of the land locations that they would like to treat with strychnine, a list of all the integrated pest management practices they've used for Richardson ground squirrel management over the last 24 months, as well as a declaration form that they need to sign before they're able to purchase strychnine.
2: The next application window for producers that have completed the training runs from July 15th to September the 1st for Golden West. I'm Glendalee Allen Vossler.
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1: I'm Brandon Zebiak with your local news update. Environment Canada has issued a severe thunderstorm watch for the Strathmore area. Conditions are favorable for storms capable of producing damaging winds, large hail, and heavy rain this afternoon and early this evening. Forecasters say some thunderstorms could become severe as they develop. Residents are reminded that if thunder roars, they should go indoors and avoid the risk of lightning. Stay up to date with the latest forecasts and be ready to take shelter if a warning is issued. Three people have been charged following a months-long drug trafficking investigation in Brooks. The investigation began last November and led to the seizure of a quantity of cocaine. Three suspects are now facing drug trafficking charges. Police say Tesfam Russum remains wanted, while the other two accused have been released on court-ordered conditions. Anyone with information on Russum's whereabouts is asked to contact Brooks RCMP. Public opposition to the proposed Goldfinch Industrial Structure Plan amendments was heard during a Wheatland County public hearing. More than 20 residents registered to speak, with many raising concerns about the proposed data center and its potential impacts on the surrounding area. Infinity Equine owner Heidi Pratt says she has concerns about the project's potential impacts on the environment, livestock, and surrounding area.
2: I do not think that the applicant has demonstrated enough technical expertise on a number of factors, so groundwater impact, environment impact, noise impact, impact to livestock for this application to proceed.
1: The hearing also included a presentation from Diode on its proposed data center concept plan. Ziegel Automotive and Transmission is bringing its annual car show back to Strathmore this Saturday. The event takes place at the Strathmore Agricultural Grounds in partnership with Pure Country Meats. The show will raise money for the Wheatland Hospice Society through a day of family-friendly fun. There will be vendors, an engine-building competition, cornhole, pet adoptions, face painting, raffles, and a community barbecue. Car enthusiasts can also enter their vehicles for a chance to win awards and trophies. And there's a ton of other events happening in Strathmore this week. Visit our events calendar to see everything going on. For more information on all of these stories and more, head to strathmorenow.com. In other news, there was an e-bike crash involving youth in Medicine Hat. Police say two youth were hurt, with one facing serious injuries. A woman is in hospital after being hit by a car in downtown Calgary. The road was closed for several hours as crews responded to the crash. And a petition is being called to stop funding a private residence for the leader of the official opposition. The petition has been sponsored by Green Party leader Elizabeth May.
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1: In Major League Baseball, the Toronto Blue Jays are taking on the San Diego Padres on Friday following today's game against the San Francisco Giants. In CFL news, the Calgary Stampeders return on Saturday for a date with the Montreal Alouettes. And in local sports, the Strathmore Junior Venom have a lacrosse game set for Friday as they take on the Stingers.
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1: Today we've got a high of 31 degrees with a mix of sun and cloud. We've got mainly sunny skies tomorrow with a high of 29, and Friday calls for more sun with a high of 30. You can take a look at the next week of weather on strathmorenow.com.
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0: down. It's woman. Hey, good afternoon. It's 20 after 12 this Wednesday. Yes, we are halfway through the work week, inching closer and closer to the weekend. I know everybody's always looking forward to those summer weekends. There is, of course, lots on the go at any given point, even if it's not something happening right in town. If you start driving in pretty much any direction, you're going to run into something going on. We've got rodeos, fairs, music festivals, or even just a trip to the lake. There is something going on all summer long. We've got details on everything that's happening on our website. Make sure you're checking it out.
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11: Today brings in a high of 31 degrees with a mix of sun and cloud. Tomorrow's got a bit of smoke in the morning with a high of 29, and we'll feel a high of 30 on Friday, ending off the week with sunny skies. You can stay updated on local weather by visiting strathmorenow.com.
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0: Post Malone and Luke Combs, it's Guy for That. How's it going, Dara? Filling in for Sharon Church this fantastic Wednesday afternoon. It's a weird one for me. Thank goodness summer is here and there's so much on the go at any given point in time because there is no soccer today. All right. I've been following along with the FIFA World Cup. I can't help it. I'm obsessed. It's a situation. Yesterday's games were off the hook. Anyways, there's no soccer today. I don't know what I'm going to do with all this free time this afternoon now that I don't have to prepare for a soccer game. Of course, pretty much all the ones going forward as we head into the quarterfinals, semifinals, and then ultimately the finals, they're all kind of afternoon games. So I anticipate there's going to be a few people watching along from their office. If you see someone just staring at their phone, especially if their phone is sideways, just let them. It's a World Cup. It comes once every 4 years. It'll be okay.
1: All right, here we go. Rolling sound. Quiet.
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14: Today we've got a mix of sun and cloud with a high of 31 degrees. Tomorrow's a bit smoky in the morning alongside a high of 29, and Friday closes the week with sunny skies and a high of 30. You can take a look at local weather by downloading our Strathmore Now app.
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0: Samantha, it's timeless. Hey, Dara, how's it going? Just about 1 o'clock, Wednesday afternoon. We got music coming up in just a moment from Jade Eagleson.
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1: I'm Brandon Zebiak with your local news update. RCMP are seeking information about a missing teenager from Siksika Nation. Galician RCMP say they're concerned for the well-being of 15-year-old Aaliyah Sunwalk. Police say she was last seen on June 28th and are asking residents to report any information they may have. Sunwalk is described as having brown eyes, multicolored hair, and a medium complexion. Anyone with details is urged to contact Galician RCMP. A severe thunderstorm watch is in effect for Strathmore and surrounding areas. Environment Canada says the strongest storms could bring damaging wind gusts, large hail, heavy downpours, and localized flooding. Motorists should also watch for reduced visibility on area roadways. A watch means conditions are favorable for severe storms, though not every storm will reach that level. Keep an eye on the weather and be prepared to seek shelter if conditions deteriorate. Brooks RCMP say a joint drug trafficking investigation has resulted in charges against three people. Officers working with the Medicine Hat Alert Team launched the investigation in November 2025. Police say the investigation uncovered evidence of drug trafficking and resulted in the seizure of cocaine. One of the accused, Tesfom Russum, is still wanted on an outstanding warrant. RCMP say they will continue targeting those responsible for distributing illegal drugs in the Brooks community. Next Kids Daycare is hoping its first ever Stampede Breakfast becomes a new Strathmore tradition. The daycare hosted the event Tuesday morning, welcoming families, neighbors, and local businesses. Organizers say the breakfast was a great way to bring the community together while showcasing the facility. The event also gave prospective families a chance to learn more about the daycare. Following the strong turnout, organizers hope to make the Stampede Breakfast an annual community celebration. And there are a ton of other events happening throughout the area. You can take a look at everything going on this week by heading over to our events calendar. For more information on all of these stories and more, download our Strathmore Now app. In other news, there was an e-bike crash in Medicine Hat over the weekend. Police say that one youth was taken to hospital with serious injuries. There was a collision between a car and a pedestrian in downtown Calgary early this morning. Police had closed the road for several hours following the crash. And a petition has been made to end funding for the private home of Canada's official opposition leader. The petition was created by a resident in Victoria.
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1: In MLB action, the Toronto Blue Jays are playing the San Diego Padres on Friday after today's game against the San Francisco Giants. In the CFL, the Calgary Stampeders are playing the Montreal Alouettes on Saturday. And in local lacrosse, the Strathmore Junior Venom are taking on the Stingers in Strathmore this Friday.
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1: Today brings in a high of 31 degrees alongside a mix of sun and cloud. Tomorrow we've got a lot of sun with a high of 29, and it's sunnier on Friday with a high of 30. You can see what the weather has in store by downloading our Strathmore Now app.
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3: Today brings in a high of 31 degrees with a mix of sun and cloud. Tomorrow's got a bit of smoke in the morning with a high of 29, and we'll feel a high of 30 on Friday, ending off the week with sunny skies. You can stay updated on local weather by visiting strathmorenow.com.
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4: Today we've got a mix of sun and cloud with a high of 31 degrees. Tomorrow's a bit smoky in the morning alongside a high of 29, and Friday closes the week with sunny skies and a high of 30. You can take a look at local weather by downloading our Strathmore Now app.
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0: window next to you, next to me. I'm Dara, just about 2 o'clock this Wednesday afternoon. Yes, we are working hard to get through today so that we can get to the weekend. There is lots on the go. I know of a couple music festivals that are going on, fairs, and I've heard, oh my goodness, I'm telling you, I mentioned this earlier in the week, every single weekend there seems to be a slow pitch tournament. Every single weekend. I am glad I never signed up for this because I could not dedicate every summer weekend to slow pitch. I mean, I'm awful at slow pitch to start, so nobody really wanted me on their team anyways. But I will enjoy talking about slow pitch and encouraging people in their slow pitch journey. And then I will just sit on my deck and go, man, yeah, I'm glad I'm not at slow pitch today.
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1: I'm Brandon Zebiak with your local news update. Gleeson RCMP are asking for the public's help in locating a missing teenager from Sick Sicka Nation. Police say 15-year-old Aaliyah Sunwalk was last seen on June 28th. Sunwalk is described as having a medium complexion, brown eyes, and multicolored hair. She's 5 feet tall and weighs about 120 pounds. Anyone with information on her whereabouts is asked to contact Gleeson RCMP. Environment Canada has issued a severe thunderstorm watch for the Strathmore area. Conditions are favorable for storms capable of producing damaging winds, large hail, and heavy rain this afternoon and early this evening. Forecasters say some thunderstorms could become severe as they develop. Residents are reminded that if thunder roars, they should go indoors and avoid the risk of lightning. Stay up to date with the latest forecasts and be ready to take shelter if a warning is issued. Three people have been charged following a months-long drug trafficking investigation in Brooks. The investigation began last November and led to the seizure of a quantity of cocaine. Three suspects are now facing drug trafficking charges. Police say Tesfam Russum remains wanted, while the other two accused have been released on court-ordered conditions. Anyone with information on Russum's whereabouts is asked to contact Brooks RCMP. Public opposition to the proposed Goldfinch Industrial Structure Plan amendments was heard during a Wheatland County public hearing. More than 20 residents registered to speak, with many raising concerns about the proposed data center and its potential impacts on the surrounding area. Infinity Equine owner Heidi Pratt says she has concerns about the project's potential impacts on the environment, livestock, and surrounding area.
2: I do not think that the applicant has demonstrated enough technical expertise on a number of factors, so groundwater impact, environmental impact, noise impact, impact to livestock for this application to proceed.
1: The hearing also included a presentation from Diode on its proposed data center concept plan. And there's a ton of other events happening in Strathmore this week. Visit our events calendar to see everything going on. For more information on all of these stories and more, head to strathmorenow.com. In other news, there was an e-bike crash involving youth in Medicine Hat. Police say two youth were hurt, with one facing serious injuries. A woman is in hospital after being hit by a car in downtown Calgary. The road was closed for several hours as crews responded to the crash. And a petition is being called to stop funding a private residence for the leader of the official opposition. The petition has been sponsored by Green Party leader Elizabeth May.
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1: In Major League Baseball, the Toronto Blue Jays are taking on the San Diego Padres on Friday following today's game against the San Francisco Giants. In CFL news, the Calgary Stampeders return on Saturday for a date with the Montreal Alouettes. And in local sports, the Strathmore Junior Venom have a lacrosse game set for Friday as they take on the Stingers.
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1: Today we've got a high of 31 degrees with a mix of sun and cloud. We've got mainly sunny skies tomorrow with a high of 29, and Friday calls for more sun with a high of 30. You can take a look at the next week of weather on strathmorenow.com.
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is High Valley Fools on the home stretch. I'm Candace Johnson. The home stretch, of course, brought to you by Irvin's Tack and Western Wear. How is your Wednesday? We are, what, day six of the Calgary Stampede? Woo! Starting to feel it now. Sleep, Brian. I don't want this night to end on the home stretch.

0: Rocky Mountain Low on the home stretch. I'm Candace Johnson. This morning we played that Duck Duck Jeep cue to text. Your chance to win with your Alberta Jeep dealers. Let's head to the phone lines and talk to today's qualifier.
1: Hello.
0: Hi, is this Stephanie?
1: Yes, it is.
0: Stephanie, it's Candace calling from the radio station. How you doing?
1: Good, how are you doing?
0: Fantastic. You are going to be even better because you texted in the word Jeep this morning and you're officially qualified to win with your Alberta Jeep dealers.
1: Yay! Okay, cool.
0: Yeah, you could be winning a brand new Jeep at the end of the summer.
1: I hope so. That'd be awesome.
0: It would be. And you get to be a part of that rubber duck community where everybody leaves ducks on your Jeeps.
1: I'll take it. I need it.
0: It'll be super fun. We're also going to throw in a pair of Callaway Park tickets just for qualifying.
1: Oh, brilliant.
0: Stephanie, what's your last name?
1: Royal. R-O-Y-L-E.
0: Okay, I think your husband just... Is your husband Steven?
1: No, my dad's name is Steven, though.
0: Oh, I think your dad just qualified.
1: No way.
0: Yeah, dead serious.
1: Yeah,
0: just qualified. That
1: oh
0: is
1: gosh.
0: So funny.
1: Cool. Thank you so much, Candace.
0: Yeah, have a good day.
1: You too.
0: Bye. The strength of our community comes from the people who shape it. This summer, we're celebrating women who make our community brighter every day. Her Voice with the Town of Strathmore, Balance and Restore, and Trevelo Travel, Sarah Dawn Thiessen. 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
9: Today brings in a high of 31 degrees with a mix of sun and cloud. Tomorrow's got a bit of smoke in the morning with a high of 29, and we'll feel a high of 30 on Friday, ending off the week with sunny skies. You can stay updated on local weather by visiting strathmorenow.com.
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0: Morgan Wallen, Justin Case on the home stretch. I'm Candace Johnson. Calgary Stampede in full swing. It is day six, and we're starting to feel it, aren't we? But is that slowing us down? Heck no. Tonight, there are a bunch of awesome concerts for Calgary Stampede. Nashville North is hosting Bailey Zimmerman, one of the biggest artists on the planet. And then, if you head to the Wild Horse Saloon tonight, you're going to see... there's going to be an unexpected surprise. I think that's a good way to put it. Do you know the actor Hank Azaria? He's most famous for voicing a bunch of characters on The Simpsons.
1: Ladies and gentlemen, please. 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
0: Okay, do you recognize that voice? Well, that's Hank Azaria. And tonight, for the Calgary Stampede, actor Hank Azaria is putting on a show at the Wild Horse Saloon. It's Hank Azaria and the E Street Band. And this is a Bruce Springsteen tribute band. How fun does that sound?
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12: Today we've got a mix of sun and cloud with a high of 31 degrees. Tomorrow's a bit smoky in the morning alongside a high of 29. And Friday closes the week with sunny skies and a high of 30. You can take a look at local weather by downloading our Strathmore Now app.
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1: I'm Brandon Zebiak with your local news update. RCMP are seeking information about a missing teenager from Siksika Nation. Galician RCMP say they're concerned for the well-being of 15-year-old Aaliyah Sunwalk. Police say she was last seen on June 28th and are asking residents to report any information they may have. Sunwalk is described as having brown eyes, multicolored hair, and a medium complexion. Anyone with details is urged to contact Galician RCMP. A severe thunderstorm watch is in effect for Strathmore and surrounding areas. Environment Canada says the strongest storms could bring damaging wind gusts, large hail, heavy downpours, and localized flooding. Motorists should also watch for reduced visibility on area roadways. A watch means conditions are favorable for severe storms, though not every storm will reach that level. Keep an eye on the weather and be prepared to seek shelter if conditions deteriorate. Brooks RCMP say a joint drug trafficking investigation has resulted in charges against three people. Officers working with the Medicine Hat Alert Team launched the investigation in November 2025. Police say the investigation uncovered evidence of drug trafficking and resulted in the seizure of cocaine. One of the accused, Tesfam Russum, is still wanted on an outstanding warrant. RCMP say they will continue targeting those responsible for distributing illegal drugs in the Brooks community. Next Kids Daycare is hoping its first ever Stampede Breakfast becomes a new Strathmore tradition. The daycare hosted the event Tuesday morning, welcoming families, neighbors, and local businesses. Organizers say the breakfast was a great way to bring the community together while showcasing the facility. The event also gave prospective families a chance to learn more about the daycare. Following the strong turnout, organizers hope to make the Stampede Breakfast an annual community celebration. And there are a ton of other events happening throughout the area. You can take a look at everything going on this week by heading over to our events calendar. For more information on all of these stories and more, download our Strathmore Now app. In other news, there was an e-bike crash in Medicine Hat over the weekend. Police say that one youth was taken to hospital with serious injuries. There was a collision between a car and a pedestrian in downtown Calgary early this morning. Police had closed the road for several hours following the crash. And a petition has been made to end funding for the private home of Canada's official opposition leader. The petition was created by a resident in Victoria.
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1: In MLB action, the Toronto Blue Jays are playing the San Diego Padres on Friday after today's game against the San Francisco Giants. In the CFL, the Calgary Stampeders are playing the Montreal Alouettes on Saturday. And in local lacrosse, the Strathmore Junior Venom are taking on the Stingers in Strathmore this Friday.
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1: Today brings in a high of 31 degrees alongside a mix of sun and cloud. Tomorrow we've got a lot of sun with a high of 29, and it's sunnier on Friday with a high of 30. You can see what the weather has in store by downloading our Strathmore Now app.
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Breck Laws, Dean Brody, Hometown Heroes on the home stretch. It's Candace Johnson with you. It is that time of year when the thunder does in fact roll. In fact, it could be rolling right now. It could roll today. It's been a severe thunderstorm watch for most of the day. It's Garth Brooks on the home stretch.

0: Megan Maroney, Beautiful Things on the home stretch. I'm Candace Johnson. How much would you be willing to spend on a pair of couture jeans? Well, Paris Fashion Week is on. I know we love our denim on denim, the Canadian tuxedo. Levi's just showed off a pair of couture jeans at Paris Fashion Week. And believe it or not, they are going to cost between $10,000 to $30,000 for just one pair of these Levi's couture jeans. That is bonkers. You got to be able to get a nice pair of jeans somewhere in Alberta for a lot less than that. And you can, in fact. Fun fact, Alberta has a huge denim history. Edmonton's GWG became the Canadian jeans giant back in the 1970s. And this same Alberta company helped pioneer stonewash denim. So if you're wearing faded jeans for the Calgary Stampede, you sort of got to thank Alberta. How much would you spend on a pair of jeans? Levi's showing off a pair of couture jeans at Fashion Week for $10,000.
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13: Strathmore Now weather. Today brings in a high of 31 degrees with a mix of sun and cloud. Tomorrow's got a bit of smoke in the morning with a high of 29, and we'll feel a high of 30 on Friday, ending off the week with sunny skies. You can stay updated on local weather by visiting strathmorenow.com.
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Joe Miller, Never Met a Beer on the home stretch. I'm Candace Johnson. How you doing? Does it drive you nuts when your partner eats on the couch next to you? Let's chat about it. Tertinial Towns, here Sunshine's Free

0: It's Jason Aldean. How far does a goodbye go on the home stretch? Brought to you by Irvin's Tack and Western Wear. I'm Candace Johnson. A woman online says that she's divorcing her husband because he chews chips too loudly on the couch next to her. And of course, then I asked, is that something that drives you bonkers? When your partner or your kids or anybody is like eating around you. Honestly, the trailers at the movie theaters, it's like a nightmare for me because of all the crunching. Everyone's crunching their popcorn at the beginning of a movie. I have this weird thing called misophonia. I hate the sound of people eating. I can't handle it. We've got to have music on if we're having dinner. And yes, even though I hate it, my husband still sits next to me and eats chips on the couch. Am I going to divorce him over it? Probably not.
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13: Today we've got a mix of sun and cloud with a high of 31 degrees. Tomorrow's a bit smoky in the morning alongside a high of 29. And Friday closes the week with sunny skies and a high of 30. You can take a look at local weather by downloading our Strathmore Now app.
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1: I'm Brandon Zebiak with your local news update. Gleeson RCMP are asking for the public's help in locating a missing teenager from Sick Sika Nation. Police say 15-year-old Aaliyah Sunwalk was last seen on June 28th. Sunwalk is described as having a medium complexion, brown eyes, and multicolored hair. She's 5 feet tall and weighs about 120 pounds. Anyone with information on her whereabouts is asked to contact Gleeson RCMP. Environment Canada has issued a severe thunderstorm watch for the Strathmore area. Conditions are favorable for storms capable of producing damaging winds, large hail, and heavy rain this afternoon and early this evening. Forecasters say some thunderstorms could become severe as they develop. Residents are reminded that if thunder roars, they should go indoors and avoid the risk of lightning. Stay up to date with the latest forecasts and be ready to take shelter if a warning is issued. Three people have been charged following a months-long drug trafficking investigation in Brooks. The investigation began last November and led to the seizure of a quantity of cocaine. Three suspects are now facing drug trafficking charges. Police say Tesfom Russum remains wanted, while the other two accused have been released on court-ordered conditions. Anyone with information on Russum's whereabouts is asked to contact Brooks RCMP. Public opposition to the proposed Goldfinch Industrial Structure Plan amendments was heard during a Wheatland County public hearing. More than 20 residents registered to speak, with many raising concerns about the proposed data center and its potential impacts on the surrounding area. Infinity Equine owner Heidi Pratt says she has concerns about the project's potential impacts on the environment, livestock, and surrounding area.
2: I do not think that the applicant has demonstrated enough technical expertise on a number of factors, so groundwater impact, environmental impact, noise impact, impact to livestock for this application to proceed.
1: The hearing also included a presentation from Diode on its proposed data center concept plan. And there's a ton of other events happening in Strathmore this week. Visit our events calendar to see everything going on. For more information on all of these stories and more, head to strathmorenow.com. In other news, there was an e-bike crash involving youth in Medicine Hat. Police say two youth were hurt, with one facing serious injuries. A woman is in hospital after being hit by a car in downtown Calgary. The road was closed for several hours as crews responded to the crash. And a petition is being called to stop funding a private residence for the leader of the official opposition. The petition has been sponsored by Green Party leader Elizabeth May.
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1: In Major League Baseball, the Toronto Blue Jays are taking on the San Diego Padres on Friday following today's game against the San Francisco Giants. In CFL news, the Calgary Stampeders return on Saturday for a date with the Montreal Alouettes. And in local sports, the Strathmore Junior Venom have a lacrosse game set for Friday as they take on the Stingers.
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1: Tonight, we've got a low of 12 degrees with local smoke entering the area. Tomorrow's got more smoke in the morning with a high of 29. And we've got sunny skies on Friday alongside a high of 30. You can see our full 5-day forecast on strathmorenow.com.
0: She's Googled, "Is this normal?" more times than she'll admit. 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

0: Morgan Wallen, I Can't Love You Anymore. If you see someone that looks like Ella Langley at the Calgary Stampede, it might be her. Yeah, she's playing Cowboys on Friday night, the Cowboys Music Festival. I'm Candace Johnson, and earlier today you heard it, that Duck Duck Jeep cue to text. You will get entered to win a brand new Jeep at the end of the summer, and we like to qualify you and give you some Callaway Park tickets. So let's head to the phone lines.
1: Hello.
0: Hi, is this Stephanie?
1: Yes, it is.
0: Stephanie, it's Candace calling from the radio station. How you doing?
1: Good, how are you doing?
0: Fantastic. You are going to be even better because you texted in the word Jeep this morning and you're officially qualified to win with your Alberta Jeep dealers.
1: Yay! Okay, cool.
0: Yeah, you could be winning a brand new Jeep at the end of the summer.
1: I hope so. That'd be awesome.
0: It would be. And you get to be a part of that rubber duck community where everybody leaves ducks on your Jeeps.
1: I'll take it. I need it.
0: It'll be super fun. We're also going to throw in a pair of Callaway Park tickets just for qualifying.
1: Oh, brilliant.
0: Stephanie, what's your last name?
1: Royal. R-O-Y-L-E.
0: Okay, I think your husband just... Is your husband Steven?
1: No, my dad's name is Steven, though.
0: Oh, I think your dad just qualified.
1: No way.
0: Yeah, dead serious.
1: Yeah,
0: just qualified. That
1: oh
0: is
1: gosh.
0: So funny.
1: Cool. Thank you so much, Candace.
0: Yeah, have a good day.
1: You too.
0: Bye. The strength of our community comes from the people who shape it. This summer, we're celebrating women who make our community brighter every day. Her Voice, with the town of Strathmore, Balance and Restore, and Trevelo Travel, Sarah Dawn Thiessen. 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Got someone in mind? Nominate her today at strathmorenow.com.
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12: Tonight cools down to a low of 12 degrees along with local smoke. The smoke sticks around tomorrow morning before we reach a high of 29. And Friday's got a high of 30 with bright and sunny skies. You can download our Strathmore Now app to see what the weather has in store.
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0: Cody Johnson and Carrie Underwood, I'm going to love you on the home stretch. I'm Candace Johnson. Calgary Stampede in full swing. It is day six, and we're starting to feel it, aren't we? But is that slowing us down? Heck no. Tonight, there are a bunch of awesome concerts for Calgary Stampede. Nashville North is hosting Bailey Zimmerman, one of the biggest artists on the planet. And then, if you head to the Wild Horse Saloon tonight, you're going to see... there's going to be an unexpected surprise. I think that's a good way to put it. Do you know the actor Hank Azaria? He's most famous for voicing a bunch of characters on The Simpsons.
1: Ladies and gentlemen, please. We have a major break in the case. We recovered the burglar's handkerchief from one of the crime scenes.
0: Okay, do you recognize that voice? Well, that's Hank Azaria. And tonight, for the Calgary Stampede, actor Hank Azaria is putting on a show at the Wild Horse Saloon. It's Hank Azaria and the E Street Band. And this is a Bruce Springsteen tribute band. How fun does that sound?
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10: Tonight calls for a low of 12 degrees as local smoke enters the area. We've got more smoke tomorrow morning with a high of 29. As for Friday, we'll be getting a high of 30 with a whole lot of sun. You can see what the weather has in store by visiting strathmorenow.com.
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0: Kelly, Me Too, 104.5 More Country. It's Candace Johnson with you. Good news, kind of a good news, bad news situation, really. Strathmore Lions Water Park has reopened after a little bit of vandalism, but the splash park is now ready for the season. So with the hot weather, especially today and tomorrow and really all this week, why not get the kiddos outside? 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
2: With the next designated application window for strychnine just days away, producers in eligible areas are being reminded there are strict guidelines surrounding its use. Anyone using the product must register for and complete the mandatory training program through SARM. Barb Ziesman, the Director of Crop Health with Saskatchewan Agriculture, says before picking up the product, they must complete the mandatory treatment plan and declaration form.
3: So this form includes a list of all of the land locations that they would like to treat with strychnine, a list of all the integrated pest management practices they've used for Richardson ground squirrel management over the last 24 months, as well as a declaration form that they need to sign before they're able to purchase strychnine.
2: The next application window for producers that have completed the training runs from July 15th to September the 1st. For Golden West, I'm Glendale Allen Vossler.
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1: I'm Brandon Zebiak with your local news update. RCMP are seeking information about a missing teenager from Sick Sicka Nation. Galician RCMP say they're concerned for the well-being of 15-year-old Aaliyah Sunwalk. Police say she was last seen on June 28th and are asking residents to report any information they may have. Sunwalk is described as having brown eyes, multicolored hair, and a medium complexion. Anyone with details is urged to contact Galician RCMP. A severe thunderstorm watch is in effect for Strathmore and surrounding areas. Environment Canada says the strongest storms could bring damaging wind gusts, large hail, heavy downpours, and localized flooding. Motorists should also watch for reduced visibility on area roadways. A watch means conditions are favorable for severe storms, though not every storm will reach that level. Keep an eye on the weather and be prepared to seek shelter if conditions deteriorate. Brooks RCMP say a joint drug trafficking investigation has resulted in charges against three people. Officers working with the Medicine Hat Alert Team launched the investigation in November 2025. Police say the investigation uncovered evidence of drug trafficking and resulted in the seizure of cocaine. One of the accused, Tesfom Russum, is still wanted on an outstanding warrant. RCMP say they will continue targeting those responsible for distributing illegal drugs in the Brooks community. Next Kids Daycare is hoping its first ever Stampede Breakfast becomes a new Strathmore tradition. The daycare hosted the event Tuesday morning, welcoming families, neighbors, and local businesses. Organizers say the breakfast was a great way to bring the community together while showcasing the facility. The event also gave prospective families a chance to learn more about the daycare. Following the strong turnout, organizers hope to make the Stampede Breakfast an annual community celebration. And there are a ton of other events happening throughout the area. You can take a look at everything going on this week by heading over to our events calendar. For more information on all of these stories and more, download our Strathmore Now app. In other news, there was an e-bike crash in Medicine Hat over the weekend. Police say that one youth was taken to hospital with serious injuries. There was a collision between a car and a pedestrian in downtown Calgary early this morning. Police had closed the road for several hours following the crash. And a petition has been made to end funding for the private home of Canada's official opposition leader. The petition was created by a resident in Victoria.
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1: In MLB action, the Toronto Blue Jays are playing the San Diego Padres on Friday after today's game against the San Francisco Giants. In the CFL, the Calgary Stampeders are playing the Montreal Alouettes on Saturday. And in local lacrosse, the Strathmore Junior Venom are taking on the Stingers in Strathmore this Friday.
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1: Tonight calls for local smoke alongside a low of 12 degrees. Tomorrow brings in a high of 29 as the smoke sticks around in the morning. And Friday brings in a ton of sun with a high of 30. You can take a look at the next week of weather by downloading our Strathmore Now app.
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I'm Candace Johnson. Coming up next, what's happening in entertainment? There is some weird stuff for sale after Taylor and Travis's wedding. We'll have those details for you after Dina Carter. Here's Strawberry Wine.

0: She's in the know. Here's Candace with what's happening in entertainment.
1: Now brought to you by the Grey Eagle Resort and Casino. The 2026 Emmy nominations are out and The Pitt leads the pack with 25.
2: We've got some new faces with us today. Hi, come on over.
3: I'm so happy to be here.
2: Talk to me at the end of the day.
1: Oh, so good. Hacks got the second most nominations with a record-setting 24 for a comedy. The Emmys will be handed out on September 14th. And Mariska Hargitay, a.k.a. Olivia Benson from SVU, will be hosting. Well, someone is selling a bag of air on eBay, and they claim it was collected at Taylor and Travis's wedding.
4: And I'll write your name.
1: Yeah, just because they say it's a bag of air from the wedding doesn't mean it actually is. And this guy on eBay is hoping to get $50,000 for the bag. Well, Dolly Parton's musical will officially open on Broadway on her 81st birthday in January.
5: Working 9 to 5, what a way to make a living, barely getting by. 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
1: Yeah, it's going to include a mix of her hits and her new songs that she's written just for the Broadway musical. Super excited for that. And tickets are on sale now for Collective Soul at the Grey Eagle Event Center on July 30th. I'm Candace, and that's what's happening in entertainment.
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7: Tonight cools down to a low of 12 degrees along with local smoke. The smoke sticks around tomorrow morning before we reach a high of 29. And Friday's got a high of 30 with bright and sunny skies. You can download our Strathmore Now app to see what the weather has in store.
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Tennille Townsend is backfire on the home stretch. Brought to you by Irvin's Tack and Western Wear. It's Candace Johnson with you. Here's another Tennille. This one is Tennille Arts.

0: country. Jason Aldean, Let Your Boys Be Country on the home stretch. A woman online says that she's divorcing her husband because he chews chips too loudly on the couch next to her. And of course, then I asked, is that something that drives you bonkers when your partner or your kids or anybody is like eating around you? Honestly, the trailers at the movie theaters, it's like a nightmare for me because of all the crunching. Everyone's crunching their popcorn at the beginning of a movie. I have this weird thing called misophonia. I hate the sound of people eating. I can't handle it. We've got to have music on if we're having dinner. And yes, even though I hate it, my husband still sits next to me and eats chips on the couch. Am I going to divorce him over it? Probably not.
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12: Tonight calls for a low of 12 degrees as local smoke enters the area. We've got more smoke tomorrow morning with a high of 29. As for Friday, we'll be getting a high of 30 with a whole lot of sun. You can see what the weather has in store by visiting strathmorenow.com.
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0: 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I'm Candace Johnson. 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